0: Hei, dette er Christian Park, og du hører på Ordentlig Radio.
1: Downstairs at any solves that joint, they got a jukebox that goes doit, doit. The vice is nice, stays in the back all day, but when night time comes, hey, hey, there's this cat down there that makes a bad kind of soup, and I come around starting my luck in my soup coop. A Cecil gives me coffee, it will never take my coin, I said I got $30 in my pocket. What you doing, a holler? Come on, Cecil, take a dollar. Oh, come on, Cecil, take a ten. When I finally get up into a whole bunch of big ones and you're acting like I'm downshifting. He knows all the underwriters on the boulevard. They got to barefoot cruise when he's 40 weight hard. They look particularly deadbeat, permanently pale. Cecil picks up his butcher knife and he waves it at the jail. The kids say, I ain't got no dope, man. I just want some more OJ. I said, don't look at me because he was looking my way. Cecil winks upon him, seducing some green. The kid walks over, puts a quarter in the pinball machine and he said, come on, Cecil, give me a dollar. Come on, Cecil, give me five. I'm in a halfway house on a one-way street and I'm a quarter past left alive. Well, he can talk about your people in a wonderful way, and he can talk about your people till your hair turns grey. Your sister's into mustard, she loves to walk the pub. Pickles, rallies, she never gets enough. A Hershey milkshake steaming on a stick for a cart bland sandwich, oh, let us get thick. It's not because I'm dirty, it's not because I'm clean, it's not because I kiss the boys behind the magazines. Hey, boys, how about a fight? Here comes Ricky with the girdle untied, and if she don't know your name, she knows what you've got from your macho balls to the chicken in the pot, chicken in the pot, chicken in the pot. Chicken down, ow, downstairs at any all-star joint. They got a jukebox that goes doit, doit. A finger snap and dealers makes you beep, bop, bap, and your R&B, well, a hapscat.
2: Well, you can't break the rules until you know how to play the game. But if you just want to have a little fun, you can mention my name. But keep your feet in the street, your toes in the lawn, keep your business in your pocket, mister, where it belongs. But keep your feet in the street, your toes in the lawn, keep your business in your pocket, mister, where it belongs.

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Flowers are so lovely. 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

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Come on and talk to me, I will try my utmost to be honest with you. 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

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Old man, you should know your place. With your corny tats and your ponytail. On a lonely trail, getting slowly drained. This path ain't for you, no holy grail. Like I don't know, my passion is an illness. Eating time and there's hardly any business. At this point, it's more about resilience. 10 long years since I was ambitious. At the point, thinking that my skill lies all about connections. I'm living on the inside, lost opportunities. There were clear signs, grinding, seeing the dreams in my kids' eyes. Am I stupid or stubborn? Stuck in a useless discussion with myself over looping percussion. Chasing an echo, an amazing crescendo. Forgotten by the time it reaches the pencil, still on it. Lost all my reasoning. It's like it has stolen a piece of me. Every morning, on it so eagerly. One shut down, broken machinery. Gotta get my words down, gotta go confess. 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Gotta make these tracks if I wanna battle stress. Gotta get this music out to make it all make sense. Gotta grind, gotta write, gotta hustle. Gotta keep worlds apart, gotta juggle. Gotta make it being worth all the struggles. Gotta find a missing piece of this puzzle.

0: I'm addicted to this journey that I've been on. No, I'm so tired and following a trail. But I'm starting to get the feeling that it will all come to a point when nothing will remain. Every single day all my goals fade, trying to find a way or someone else to blame. I tell myself that I'm doing this for me and not a better future, just so I maintain.
1: Hei, du hører på Ordentlig Radio. Dette er Egil Olsen, altså den ordentlige Egil Olsen. Hør på ordentlige artister på Ordentlig Radio.